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1: Engine 4, respond to fire alarm scope. 501B, at 3507, Ashley Way. Cross streets are between Bay Bruvik Way and Chapel Lane.

0: Squad 9 Medic 6 here, clearing for us up. Zero's advising, so 957s haven't heard. 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
0: Confirm. So we can cancel for the ambulance.
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0: RP is talking quickly, possibly 11550. We're using translation services to slow to get further.
1: 38, copy. I'll be at Jackson, Grant.
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0: 10-4. Special cars, look at 900 Channel 1 for 802 East Jackson. I-36.
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1: 1079, how are you copy?

0: we're calling four out one at a time. So far, no injuries. It sounds like there's construction to the rear, which might be the shop you work. Everyone else is coming in code 3, you can reduce.
1: Code 3, reduce. Louis David 76. Nothing here. Please advise on the subject screen in the garage.
2: Sam 63, that's somebody with a hammer.
1: Copy.
0: 38, did he give his name? Was it Julio?
1: Sam 38, our interpreter cannot understand the RP.
2: 63, is the RP still on the phone?
3: Let the error press.
1: Fine.
3: Requesting a
4: 16. Okay.
3: And black female 16, last wearing a halter top, brown pants. Self in the room, told her mom she'd rather go with them, have a night with her.
4: Okay.

0: He's on Jackson. What's going on with the RP? RP's possibly banging on things with a hammer. We're still trying to get him to go outside.
1: Is the RP Alfonso?
0: We'll ask.

0: S-63 confirming, Alfonso, where the RP is inside the garage hitting the hammer.
1: We'll leave the RP. RP is area level 550 and the translator is not able to understand him.
0: Yeah, copy that. You can go ahead, Ken 900. I'll take a couple units back here and we'll go deal with Alfonso.
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Respond to a known medical. 622E. At 802 East Jackson Street. Cross streets are between S. Grant Street and South Aurora Street.

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2: 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Anyway. 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

0: 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Cross streets are between E. Weber Avenue and Bug Place.
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0: 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We got her to 10.
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4: 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A 35-year-old male with chest pain, 110 North San Joaquin, Casa Weber and Bud.

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2: Video 54. Memo 9, Lincoln Henry Frank, 484-939, expedited for blocking. We're going to be westbound on 8 Mile on the east side of West Lake.
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0: 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A male came inside advising he was 243. 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
1: Travis, 245 just code, so I saw 347 East Florida. 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I was a bat, and they hit her beast friend with it. J1063.
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Steve Engine 2, Medic 12. For chest pain at the courthouse, maybe East Weber, across El Dorado and Hunter, the patient will be in the basement.

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3: 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8, 8, 8, 8, 8, 8, 8, 8, 8, 8, 8, 8, 8, 8, 8, 8, 8, 8, 8, 8, 8, 8, 8, 8, 8, 8, 8, 8, 8, 8, 8, 8, 8, 8, 8, 8, 8, 8, 8, 8, 8, 8, 8, 8, 8, 8, 8, 8, 8, 8, 8, 8, 8, 8, 8, 8, 8, 8, 8, 8, 8, 8, 8, 8, 8, 8, 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
0: R.P. 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

0: 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At 802 East Jackson Street. Cross streets are between S. Grant Street and South Aurora Street.
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0: ACP-4602 East Jackson, Charlie to the prior 910A. If I got info from an ex of advising, there's three subjects holding down the original RP from the 910A. They're going to be in the garage. Drinking in a drill. Wait.
1: Very copy.

0: 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Correction for the 405.
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1: Okay. Copy, final stop would be the east side of the PD.
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0: 2E, strength 12 with a machete, Glendora, Englewood. Gonna be a white or Hispanic male. Black baseball cap with a towel under it, black mask, no shirt, blue jeans, and brown work boots. Is armed with a machete and walking around Lusty and westbound on Glendora. 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
1: Please, where are you at?
0: 569, 912 with a machete.
1: How about that? Thanks.
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0: 6. M22. 22. 22, I'm 907, thank you.

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0: 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Medic 11 is blue transporting 1 to carry. David 62.
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1: 42, copy, or coming on California and Lever now.
0: Got it. Well, I'm going to get your
1: point. Wait. Nolan, California. Just for that,
0: I don't need
1: no hurry. Thank you. I'm sorry, I thought you said I'm

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1: All right, Tim, out.

Engine 12. Respond to cardiac problem. 710A. At 3724 East Section Avenue. Cross streets are between Estrake Avenue and South Olive Avenue.